Yeah, bring them out, bring them out. Hard to hear, too many girls in the house. Hey, bring them out, bring them out. I started here, I got the buzz in the cloud. I know, she got it all, but got nothing to hold. Every time I saw her, not too many know. She ain't really hard, she act because she hurt, duh. And I could be your last. Lead a path.

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1: You won't work on it.
0: Better love. No, I'm not good at this. But I can't say I'm innocent. Not hardly.
1: I don't ask you.
2: You don't have
1: text,
2: to. Do
0: but
2: you?
0: I'm sorry.

0: and this is Martha Wash.
1: We are reporting to you live
0: from our weather center.
1: Baby, the stuffing got heavy.
0: Honey, just when you thought it was safe to go

0: check the time. It was almost time.
1: After a night of constant artillery exchange,
2: we want the bags.

0: Thank you.
1: Thank you very much. Thank you.
2: It's all going very quiet all of a sudden.

0: Thank you very much. Thank you. Thank you.
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0: 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Thank you.
1: Prvi crnogorski radio. 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

You little groovers, you. You're right, hey, dude. Listen, thank you very, very much. Thank you. You've been absolutely better than we could ever expect. Thank you very, very much. We leave you with this. God bless you. Thank you.

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1: How you doing? Whoa. I tell you, it's all right going away sometimes, but enough good to be back home. Thank you so much. You're wonderful. God bless you. There's a few faces on stage tonight. Yeah, well, I'm sure they don't need any introduction, but I'm going to do it anyway. So put your hands together, please. On keyboards, Mr. Dave Tench. Come on. On backing vocals, Don Joseph. On lead vocals, the mighty Tony Hadley. I think you know this fella over here. Martin Kemp on bass guitar. And over here, his brother, Mr. Gary Kemp. Give it up.
2: And on about every musical instrument you could ever find in the universe, but most of all on saxophone, Steve Norman.
1: Thank you. And last but certainly not least, the king himself. Put your hands together for Johnny Cable! Take it away, Joe.

0: our lives and your lives. Thank you very much.
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